Open your mouth tonight and say thank you. We can never thank him enough. We can never, never thank him enough. We can never thank him enough. Jehovah Shammah, I see you everywhere. Blessed Redeemer.

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Jehovah Shammah, I see you everywhere. 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

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This is the beginning of the year. 2020 is a new level. You're moving with the speed of the Holy Ghost. 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

0: ano wode to se dwamu anase eye omubum na omutafira obukwa amusan banti anya wono bekwa akoka omu aba poultry equipment bi se feeders drinkers and chicken plate and auto drinkers ni nyina otombi ano pe osimen ka so chapekru mo ben post office no brekum kwan so a wone old mama drugstore no edi anhwe adam susu wona na charge fee police station in Chemuwa. 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Now ba, a yeska crabia ah, omo edisika pudu, emma do funny adisye, emma omo edium juma hodo. Very well, yeah, that's it. Very well. What was it? Mpa, mikayu. Say, eh, adia. Light off by Ted Dundun Yama Huntina, yeah, Dun Yama. Very well, yeah, maybe I better to me, yeah, that's it. Why any summer, mikayu. Very well, Doma Teachers Cooperative Credit Union, no, no, pay kind, say, normal savings, and yeah, mobile banking, nominee. Current account ni youth a year savings account ni nyina no ye bi na fa investments awdo ene ye membership shares ne special deposit ne ene da so mutual fund awdo ni nyina no wonu ye se e ba normal 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
1: you so Mr. Adams
0: oh ye
1: ko ye yi pa
0: e da nyame asi che na che
1: papa I'm say na say campaign in the management in your intention
0: and so here pa
1: ye nya de asi e ho so se be ma you are chama go for tutu abeye jama subconstituency chama na de adwuma na na yeye
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1: 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Yes, and tea and untina so who my channel.

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1: form a
0: Juma
1: panel ye Juma.
0: na Juma de edisu ehia pa
1: yes, yes, yes, yes, yes,
0: se grounds no go for tutu bibia de na kwanim de
1: yes, bibia de na kwanim se we be say se John ase bi o kan last time se fie de ni
0: se ne de nka nka bibia ye kama ho
1: bra bia ope letra area dai positions he be now.
0: Yeah.
1: Or Coco any compare no bar. Ubisan Senna, a cossay, and see, oh. And some more can say, and yen na da dia. Yeah,
0: the farmer.
1: And you know, said your grounds to sit here. They said, dear, near Mamuda Honon Kwa dear. Said Bibia answers, and dear. Made to me the means I see me walk. I said, you are Chama go for 2-2 a year. The next MPP constituency Chama. Inshallah, Yamia Goma. And mini abroad yet to women in our mutual
0: way. Or
1: Mupuni said, or no new beer bar.
0: Wait to my match on boot for boot.
1: On say, Chama Tutu leadership, no. It is not just going to be MPP, Nemum, Jama and South Dinabena, Nesom Faso, because currently, Mino Kasai, he is one politician, Mansinimha, or Boa Party for Boa Ubi Beer or Mansinimha, Mekana say, on her or political background.
0: Yeah.
1: Party ni bo boa no unye party ni so boa
0: wow, yes.
1: And these are the kind of leaders are you hear almost say e ba no say omo nyi omo yem no omo fam wo nipa omo fa ho ne nipa kro no say de usite ha inti chama go for tutu ya ye di na chi dodo na anu enye omo a ye believe in factions e wo e ye ye party MPP on say ye won grofu bi o me de me ye wi nipa.
0: Yeah,
1: we department will harm me. We, yeah, you did. You are Chama go for 2-2 a chino. Yeah, and Crofoa, you believe in some faction. No,
0: yeah,
1: you believe in Ubia. You couldn't say, I'm here. Don't 2028 year quite a campaigner. Yem, because or TC for no dear name so or qua. Emranti be dear name, Maba will be dear name, Emrewa, and Crofoa, Ubia be dimby. I'm a yakwa quite a campaign. And it will be, sir, any year penalty 2028 and on any year, go for a 2-2.
0: Okay.
1: Yes.
0: Well, Medasipi, you know, for a prophecy, and no, Brian Dia Casabi,
2: look at how you are starting.
0: No,
2: Yenim Kokabia, would have been your
0: way. Yeah, but
2: I sent down. I sent with
0: Yanka more with time. Sana Michelin. Sevier City and Chia and Chia,
2: because a minimum of a month of mana.
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Jehovah Shammah, I see you everywhere. 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

glorified in your life tonight. 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

Yeshua HaMashiach Yadon.

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Let us glorify Emmanuel. 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

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Glorify Emmanuel. Is God with us? He's here with us tonight. He's here with us. He wants to hear your voice. He's between you and Him tonight. 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I glorify Emmanuel.

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Oh, Salem.

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We can never, never thank him enough. We can never thank him enough. Jehovah Shammah, I see you everywhere. Blessed Redeemer,

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Be revealed in my life tonight.

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You're moving with the speed of the Holy Ghost. 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

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He's here with us tonight. He's here with us. 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

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Jehovah Shammah, I see you everywhere. 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

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He's here with us. He wants to hear your voice. He's between you and Him tonight. 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

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Jehovah Shammah, I see you everywhere. Blessed Redeemer, your glory.

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It's been you, Lord. 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

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He's here with us tonight. He's here with us. 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

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Jehovah Shammah, I see you everywhere. 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

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Be revealed in my life tonight.

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